Home on the Range, Super Generous with Cassandra Wilson on the vocals. Yeah, I love that song. And it's a way to get us out of India. We're going to leave India now and we're going to go somewhere else. So where are we going to go? I think we're going to go to Scotland. Does that sound good? Let's do it. You can probably guess where I'm going with this, with the drone and the Highlands. But I'm not going to play bagpipe music. I'm actually going to play a different kind of pipe. But before we do that, this is going to be a useful bridge into it. This is Ensemble Galilée, and they combine chamber and traditional instruments, including the Aeolian pipes, the fiddle, the Celtic harp, and the viola da gamba. And this is a set of three traditional Irish tunes that they do, which all have a hint of the drone. This is An Bonan Bui, the Collier.

Hunhur Tu with Sigurd there, bit of Tuvan throat singing, and straight into William Barton on the didgeridoo with 7-8, Not Too Late.

There, William Barton there, and 2014 ABC recording, solo didgeridoo, amazingly versatile instrument. Look, we're basically the end of the show. Thanks so much for tuning in. It's been fantastic to present another journey through the tapestry of music for you on the Weave Radio Blue Mountains here up in Katoomba. So we moved from sympathetic strings, we looked at some deliberately played drones, we checked out the tanpura, the sitar, slide guitar, pedal points, overtone singing, didgeridoo. We left a few things out. That's why there'll be a drone part two at some point, probably not next week. But look, thanks so much for listening. This has been The Weave for Radio Blue Mountains. I'm Dom Santangelo. Going to leave you with one last track here, which I think kind of brings a few things together that we've listened to today. This is Alice Coltrane with Journey in Satchidananda, which is a fantastic tune and album of the same name. There's a tanpura in there. There's plenty of saxophone. There's Cecil McBee on the bass. It's jazz. It's Indian classical music. It's harp, obviously, with Alice Coltrane. And it's just a beautiful thing to wind down to and open your mind to as well. This has been fun. So thanks so much for joining me, and I'll see you again, hopefully, in a week.

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You're listening to Radio Blue Mountains, 89.1 FM, live streaming The Breakfast Show on rbm.org.au. Next up is an instrumental of While My Guitar Gently Weeps by Martin Cilio, an Australian artist.